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0: From the latest Scream film, that is Ice Nine Kills with McKenna Grace on Hard Drive XL. Speaking of movies, the new Steven Spielberg Alien Contact flick will hit on Thursday, Disclosure Day. Now and again, someone will ask me, with all the photography I do, if I have ever gotten a picture of anything unidentified in the skies. The answer to that, as of last October, is now yes. Honest to God, true story. I was out doing fall foliage pictures, so the trees are all multicolored off in the distance, blue skies, white clouds. And when I went back to look at the pictures, which I was shooting very fast, 1/2500th of a second, one of them, only one in a sequence, had a fast moving orb in it. I don't know what the hell it is. It's up on the Hard Drive Radio socials. You tell me what it is, but I guarantee you it's not faked.
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0: Mudvayne for this Tuesday edition of Hard Drive XL. Recently, our old friend, Mudvayne lead singer, who of course also has sung for Hell Yeah, Chad Gray did some of his first ever solo concerts. This is going to be a year off from Mudvayne, so Chad wanted to stay busy, did a handful of gigs, including Las Vegas, Nevada, where he did Mudvayne stuff, Hell Yeah, and some other select titles. He is kicking around the idea of doing more of that, and if you would like to check out some of my conversation with Chad, you can see it and hear it on the Hard Drive Radio socials.
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0: From Ashes to New, Drag Me on Hard Drive XL. I'm your host, the Sonic Warrior, Lou Brutus. Screen Time will continue its UFO alien contact theme in just a bit as we get ready for the new Spielberg Disclosure Day this week. Of course, if you are looking for live music, Budapest, Hungary would be a really good place to be later this week. That's where Metallica will continue their M72 tour. After that, they move to Dublin, Ireland, where our Hard Drive XL producer, Randy Hawk, is going to catch the band after going to a family wedding. It actually worked out that the wedding is the same weekend in Dublin as Metallica, and that bastard will be lucky enough to be there.
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2: Alien Contact and UFO films are what we're featuring all week long in Screen Time as we get set for the new Steven Spielberg Disclosure Day. This time around, two films, the original and its remake, both entitled The Day the Earth Stood Still. The remake is from 2008 with Keanu Reeves and Jennifer Connelly. The original, Black and White, is from 1951 with Michael Rennie and Patricia Neal. Both films are about a spaceship landing in broad daylight in the United States. A humanoid space alien walks off and starts telling the Earth that we are really screwing things up and they are here to stop that from happening anymore. Giving birth to the famed sci-fi saying Klaatu Barada Nikto from 1951 and 2008, The Day the Earth Stood Still.
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0: Thanks for hanging on this Tuesday edition of Hard Drive XL. Zoltan from Five Finger Death Punch here later. But for now, actual snail mail from the Hard Drive XL mailbag. You can always get me through the socials. But if you send a self-addressed stamped envelope, we will send back free stuff, including guitar picks and stickers. This one comes from prison, and it's got original artwork. The note says, "Lou, I listen all the time and love your show. I included a drawing. It comes with a story." And it goes on about how this fellow Joe was in county, and there was a flirty female guard there. He drew her as a cat. I have posted both the letter and his drawing on the Hard Drive Radio socials. Again, the address, if you want to get stuff back, P.O. Box 361, Arnold, Maryland, 21012. Joe, thanks for the picture.
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1: The late, great Les Paul was born this day in 1915. He passed in 2009. Johnny Depp, actor and member of the Hollywood Vampires, is 63. Matt Bellamy from Muse is 48. Wes Scantlin, Puddle of Mud, is 54. John Lord of Deep Purple was born this day in 1941. He passed in 2012. Michael J. Fox, still rolling at 65. Natalie Portman, one of the nicest people I've ever interviewed, is 45, whilst Mae Whitman, Roxy Richter from Scott Pilgrim versus the World, she's bi furious at 38. Finally, it was this day in 1931, Donald Duck made his first screen appearance in The Wise Little Hen. He has been on screen for nearly a century and still has yet to ever appear wearing pants. He's a dirty little duck.
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1: Zoltan Bathory joining me in just a moment. 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

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Five Finger Death Punch before that, Eye of the Storm, from the forthcoming new album that is going to drop later this year.

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10: Hey, P1 Nation, it's Brian Marshall. 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

0: From the latest Scream film, that is Ice Nine Kills with McKenna Grace on Hard Drive XL. Speaking of movies, the new Steven Spielberg Alien Contact flick will hit on Thursday, Disclosure Day. Now and again, someone will ask me, with all the photography I do, if I have ever gotten a picture of anything unidentified in the skies. The answer to that, as of last October, is now yes. Honest to God, true story, I was out doing fall foliage pictures, so the trees are all multicolored off in the distance, blue skies, white clouds, and when I went back to look at the pictures, which I was shooting very fast, 1/2500th of a second, one of them, only one, in a sequence, had a fast-moving orb in it. I don't know what the hell it is. It's up on the Hard Drive Radio socials. You tell me what it is. But I guarantee you it's not faked.
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0: System of a Down on Hard Drive XL. That will do it tonight. Looking ahead to tomorrow, Zoltan Bathory of Five Finger Death Punch is going to be back as featured artist. My other special guest, Billy Morrison. We are also going to celebrate the birthday of the drummer for the Smashing Pumpkins, Jimmy Chamberlain. Until then, I'm Lou Brutus, leaving you with the words of writer Dr. Hunter S. Thompson. What is truth to one may be disaster to another.
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I'm Tori, your AI DJ and smoke show. 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

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I'm Tori, your AI DJ and smoke show. That was Eye of the Storm by Five Finger Death Punch. 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

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What do you think I have in common with exotic dancers? 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

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I'm Tori, your AI pal. That was Something Wicked by Breaking Benjamin. Up next, here's Hunger Strike by Temple of the Dog. 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

Ned, Alex, Boston Mike, and a phony named Tori. 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

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I'm AI DJ Tori, always on time and never call in sick. That was Lost Soul featuring Nothing More's Johnny Hawkins by The Who. Up next, here's Head Like a Hole by Nine Inch Nails. 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

Rock 108. Good morning, it's your fake DJ Tori. That was Kerosene by The Warning. Up next, here's Down in a Hole by Alice in Chains. 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

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A guy named Les Paul picked up a guitar and, well, we sort of took it from there. This is where Iowa rocks. 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

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I'm Tori, your AI DJ and smoke show. 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Up next, here's Bark at the Moon by Ozzy Osbourne. 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

0: 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The United States-Mexico-Canada Agreement is a free trade agreement between the three countries. The agreement lasts for 16 years with reviews every 6 years. With the July 1st renewal deadline drawing near, Farmers for Free Trade held a roundtable at World Pork Expo last week to highlight the USMCA agreement and the benefits it offers for Iowa's ag trade. We will hear more from Iowa Secretary of Agriculture Mike Nagg next.
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0: Iowa Secretary of Agriculture Mike Nagg was a speaker at the Farmers for Free Trade panel and opened by explaining the importance of the USMCA to Iowa's ag trade.
2: I just want to stress how critically important USMCA is for the state of Iowa. Canada and Mexico, Iowa's number one and number two trading partners. It is very clear that this is important, and that's both in the protein side and the grain side and biofuels, as well as equipment and all manner of things that we produce and manufacture in the state of Iowa.
0: Nagg says that the USMCA is a vital tool that boosts Iowa's economy.
2: Bottom line, trade absolutely matters to Iowa's economy. We're second in the nation when it comes to the value of our food and ag exports, second only to California. And when you think about the size of California's economy versus ours, that's a significant, we punch above our weight when it comes to that. But it also stresses, I think, how important trade is and how much we're focused on that.
0: He adds that in addition to the economic benefits of the trade agreement, the relationships that have been forged over the years have built trust between the trade partners.
2: Canada and Mexico, Iowa's most important trading customers, billions of dollars worth of ag products to and from Canada and Mexico in 2025. Mexico alone purchased over $2.3 billion worth of Iowa ag products just last year alone. And these aren't just export markets. These are friends. These are closest, largest, most reliable customers.
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1: Hey, P1 Nation, it's Brian Marshall. 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
1: What a way to live life. Here we are on Wednesday, June the 10th, 2026, Rock 108 Morning Show. And today, I mean, we get another day of those summer temperatures. Looking at a high right around 90 today. Hot, humid storms are likely. Some could be strong to severe today. And KCRG TV9 will have all the details coming up in the forecast. Tomorrow, though, looking better at 80. And I saw temperatures after we get through and the cold front gets through today and into tomorrow that we're looking at 70s here the weekend and into next week. So I'm all for that. Hope you are, too. On the show today, the new one this hour, Tim Montana, Break Me Down. I saw that he's adding like Jerry Cantrell and Slash to the new album, so that makes me happy. Break Me Down is on the way. Right now, we start things off. Frosty, what do you have on the calendar? I know you're a Tim Montana fan.
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4: Yeah, today on the calendar, hey guys, it's Superman Week, the 10th through the 13th. It coincides with the Superman celebration going on in Metropolis, Illinois every year. But you nerds knew that. If your name is Colt or Isabel, today's your day. High five. Today is National Bed Bug Prevention Day. They're almost impossible to get rid of on your own. You gotta call pest control. It's Ballpoint Pen Day. You know the first patent for a ballpoint pen was in 1888. Great, you could stab a witch with it.
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1: 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In a survey, 61% of women have gotten upset with their partners for doing this while driving. What is it? 319-234-5369. We learned a little something today. 61% of women have gotten upset with their partners for doing this while driving. We start with Rachel, who leads us off today. Not using the windshield wipers fast enough when it's raining. That's tough. Because I know that maybe you're sitting in the passenger seat and you're like, well, I'd like to be able to see. Yeah, but I'm the one that's driving. Things are good. Why do you care what the speed of the windshield wipers is? Is that an argument I've had before? No, that wasn't it, though. Rachel, strong guest to lead us off here today. It did trigger a memory from many, many years ago. Joe Ross, him from the Facebook page, said accelerating too fast. That's another good one. Another good one here today. Unfortunately, that isn't it. 61% of women have gotten upset with their partners for doing this while driving. Jason Wiley, leading the charge on this one. There's quite a few that have guessed this so far, that they drive with their knee. Used to do that, but after working in the field of truck driving and learning that, you can't necessarily make the course corrections you need to quickly without at least a hand on the wheel. Like a hand. Yeah, but I'm really good at driving with my knee. All right. That's cool. You do that. I'm not gonna. Rachel, Joe, Jason, not yours today, but in a survey, 61% of women have gotten upset with their partners for doing this while driving. What'd you think? 319-234-5369. Answer coming your way by 7:35 in the Brain Buster, sponsored by J&L Marine in Guttenberg. Wish you were here. Incubus, Rock 108.

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0: Tim Montana, Break Me Down with Rock 108. I mentioned Jerry Cantrell and Slash. Getting time with Tim Montana. The new album called The Entire State of Tim Montana will be dropping on July 31st. And Break Me Down is track 3 on the album. Courtroom features Martin Sheen, Charlie Sheen, and Robert Patrick. What are you doing there? I've got many question marks about Martin Sheen, Charlie Sheen, and Robert Patrick on the new Tim Montana album. You also have Jerry Cantrell on track 5 called Kinda Like It, Billy Gibbons and Slash on Brown Sugar, Royal Lynn, and more. 16 total tracks on this album, including Break Me Down. So if we can get another track for New Music Monday, you know I'll be sending it your way for rates. Yeah. Not headline news right now.
1: This is not headline news. FIFA has banned the use of vuvuzelas at the World Cup. Technically, they said fans can only use them when a team scores, but that's basically the same thing. Sharon Osbourne says the AI version of Ozzy that she's developing is not a cash grab. She says all the money it makes will be direct deposited. Nick Reiner says he wants his inheritance. Well, he thought he'd take a stab at it. And a California woman found 20 sticks of dynamite in her garage. And since it was California, she also found a disheveled Mickey Rourke. This is not headline news on the Rock 108 Morning Show.
2: 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Okay. All right, here comes the car now. Oh man, this is gonna get so many views.
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4: Stay sky aware today. The TV9 First Alert forecast. Hot and humid, storms likely through the afternoon and evening. Some of those strong to severe. We'll get to the upper 80s and low 90s. More storm chances tonight will drop to the upper 60s. Thursday starts dry. More storms by the late morning and afternoon. Some of those strong to severe with highs around 80. From the TV9 First Alert Weather Lab, I'm Justin Roberts on the Rock 108 Morning Show.
5: 626, starting the day at 75 degrees already. Yeah, it's going to be a hot one today. Brainbuster's hot, too. In a survey, 61% of women have gotten upset with their partners for doing this while driving. What are they doing? 319-234-5369. 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

0: Smashing Pumpkins today on Rock 108. Brian Marshall got some heads up here on 511IA.org from the Iowa DOT and the Iowa State Patrol. Southbound, if you are trying to take Iowa 27 or Highway 58, after the Cloverleaf, if you're heading south on 27 and you get to the Cloverleaf that takes you either to Waterloo or into Cedar Falls, the road is blocked southbound due to a crash. This was updated as of 5:08 this morning, and they still have things blocked off right now. So if you're looking to go southbound on 27, Iowa 27 or 58, between Iowa 57 and Waterloo Street, Waterloo Road, Cedar Falls Road is blocked due to a crash. 511IA.org has all the information for you this morning.
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0: So today, Brain Buster, sponsored by J&L Marine in Guttenberg, your home for Mercury Outboard Motors, Low, and Sun Chaser Pontoons. In a survey, 61% of women have gotten upset with their partners for doing this while driving. What is it? Earlier guesses have included not using the windshield wipers fast enough when it's raining, or accelerating too fast, or driving with their knee. All of those strong guesses leading us off here today, and it's not any one of those three, unfortunately. All right, your turn, P1 Nation. 319-234-5369. Sheila starts us off. Messing with the temperature, either hotter or colder. You know, it's set, and then driver sets the temperature of the vehicle. That's why those dual climate controls have been such a thing here in the last, 20 years? Messing with the temperature is also a strong guess, but not it here today. Joe and Wacan from the text line. Giving someone the finger. No, not that either. In a survey, 61% of women have gotten upset with their partners for doing this while driving. And Sid and Waverly just said, driving. I suppose it's the style, Sid. How do you drive? What are you doing? Are you paying attention? Where are we going? Any of those? No, that's not it either. So the Brain Buster today, 61% of women have gotten upset with their partners for doing this while driving. Messing with the temperature, giving someone the finger, driving, not it here today. What's your guess? We'll have the answer here in about an hour on the Rock 108 Morning Show.
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0: Hockey last night. Carolina Hurricanes tied the 2026 Stanley Cup Final with a 5-3 win over the Vegas Golden Knights in Game 4. The Hurricanes captain, Jordan Staal, willed his team to victory, and now they'll bring home ice advantage back to Raleigh. Baseball, Alec Burleson, homered, drove in 3 runs, powered the surging St. Louis Cardinals to a 7-0 victory over the New York Mets. White Sox also triumphed yesterday. They did that in the 10th inning over the Braves, 6-5. Royals beat the Rangers 5-3, Athletics 7, Brewers 5, Tigers over the Twins 10-4, and the Rockies put the Cubs in the L column again. 7-3. NBA Finals, you got that going on tonight. Spurs versus the Knicks. Game 4 will tip off at 7:30 p.m. Central Time. And the Knicks lead the series currently 2-1. 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

0: 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Brian Marshall. Traffic for you today, Iowa 27 southbound. This is in Cedar Falls. It looks like just south of the Cloverleaf, as is the interchange between 218, where you can head towards Waterloo, or if you head southbound towards Cedar Falls. The southbound on Iowa 27 is blocked right now due to a crash between Iowa 57 and Waterloo Road. Right now, 511ia.org. From the Iowa DOT and Iowa State Patrol has that listed here for you today. And we'll update you as that progresses. 6:50. And today, you think you got it bad. Sometimes in the world of broadcast, they think it's fun to put you into a situation that may be uncomfortable. We get it. A TV reporter in Kentucky was slightly nervous while he had sea lions near both sides of his head. You know, the producer somewhere was like, yeah, let's see what happens here.
1: Oh, thank you. No, what if they try to bite me? Okay, that's good. They're very friendly. Thank you. Who's this, Lily? Lily, she's very talkative. Anything else you want to say, Lily? I agree. We'll be right back. Guys, wave goodbye.
0: Yeah. Anything to get this shot for the morning news, right? Lexington, Kentucky. You can hear the nervousness in the voice, but at least you weren't around a couple of sea lions today trying to bite your head. Coming up here, the news from KCRG TV9. We also have Fuel and the latest from Billy Morrison featuring Sully and Nuno Betancourt becoming next hour.
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1: Wednesday, June the 10th, 2026. Rock 108 morning show underway. Hot, humid, storms likely today. Some could be strong to severe. Justin Roberts and KCRG TV9 will have all the details coming up shortly. But in the meantime, yesterday I was talking about riding the bench. You know, B team. And comedian Jeff Dye talks about playing basketball, but he did it with his dad, who at some point seemed like maybe he had at least a little bit more decent career. But Jeff, man, I feel you on this one.
2: My dad, he's obsessed with basketball, and he thinks I should be good at basketball just because I'm tall. I'm 6'4", 6'9", with heels. And but basketball is more than just being tall, you know? But I know he likes it, so I'll ask him to play when I come home and stuff. But there's nothing more humiliating than losing to, like, a 100-year-old man at basketball. He will play. He's got, like, this hook shot I can't block, and sometimes he shoots like this, like, for no reason. I don't know. He plays with a knife. I'm like, all right, Dad, I think this is... You've been drinking. The bad thing about playing old people at sports is they like to wear the stuff they wore when they played the sport. Play my dad at basketball. All of a sudden, he comes out of the bathroom. He's got, like, knee pads and, like, short shorts. He's like, D up, boy. I'm like, all right, please put on pants. This is weird. My mom's a sweetheart, too. She's a good lady, but she doesn't know how to use anything electronic, you know? Anything that requires technology, she doesn't know how to use, except the email forward. I don't know what it is about moms and the email forward, but they get it immediately, you know what I mean? My mom can't even use the dishwasher, yet every morning I have like 75 new emails all from my mom. Like, oh great, what cat dressed up like a human today, Ma? Let's see what couldn't wait till never.
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1: 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So today's question, in a survey, 61% of women have gotten upset with their partners for doing this while driving. And the guesses we've received so far are just, they're phenomenal. Just not the one we're looking for. Not using the windshield wipers fast enough when it's raining, accelerating too fast, driving with their knee, messing with the temperature, either hotter or colder, giving someone the finger, and just driving. Just the way that they drive. But it wasn't any of those. So 61% of women have gotten upset with their partners for doing this while driving. Heather in Evansdale on the text line said, eating food while driving. Depends on what it is. I mean, if it's one of the, just something simple, just a hand food, I can see that. But if you're trying to eat like a quarter pounder with cheese or something even bigger, yeah, that might be a little tough. Trucker Dave, there we go. Someone who actually does driving for a living. 61% of women have gotten upset with their partners for doing this while driving. Trucker Dave says, picking their nose. I'm sure that you've seen a few offenders while out there on the road. Trucker Dave, not it here today. Let's see here. John in Belle Plaine hitting the window lock button and letting a couple of good ones go. Rosie also said that one, too. The equivalent of, I would assume, a covered wagon or a Dutch oven. But no, not in this case. Let's see what else we've got. Tailgating, says Al in Chelsea. Ooh, that's another good guess. But that's not it. Can you believe that? Not tailgating, not flipping the bird, not locking the windows and... No, it's not that. 61% of women have gotten upset with their partners for doing this while driving. Answer coming up here in about 20 minutes.
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It's Billy Morrison and Becoming on Rock 108 features Silly Urna of Godsmack. Vocals, Nuno Betancourt doing that lead guitar. He's from Extreme. It's 725. So I grew up for a couple of years. So I was born in Cedar Rapids, moved away to Texas for a while, and then come back to Cedar Rapids probably for what would have been second through like fourth grade, something like that. And one of the things that I remember loving, and you'd see it in the phone books, was City Line, where you could hop on in.

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10: Stay sky aware today. The TV9 First Alert forecast. Hot and humid. Storms likely through the afternoon and evening. Some of those strong to severe. We'll get to the upper 80s and low 90s. More storm chances tonight will drop to the upper 60s. Thursday starts dry. More storms by the late morning and afternoon. Some of those strong to severe with highs around 80. From the TV9 First Alert Weather Lab, I'm Justin Roberts on the Rock 108 Morning Show.
11: Starting the day, it's 76 already in eastern Iowa. Coming up here, Brian's Brain Buster solving this one. In a survey, 61% of women have gotten upset with their partners for doing this while driving.

What is it? A couple of guesses have included not using their turn signals. I know that that comes up anytime that driving happens or something about a roundabout. But no, that wasn't it either. 319-234-5369. Answering it shortly.

0: the following fact, but you know you want to. 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
1: So today's Brain Buster, sponsored by J&L Marine in Guttenberg. In a survey, 61% of women have gotten upset with their partners for doing this while driving. Kim from upstairs came on down and she said, it's talking. I said, talking? Just in general? No, just, you know, just inane talking. It's like, that must make road trips really fun. No, it wasn't the talking piece, but we do have two individuals that are tasting the sweet victory here today.

0: from the Facebook page today and one from the text line getting this right. Ellie getting this one right here today. Ellie on the Facebook page and Ryan in Alta Vista on the text line. 61% of women have gotten upset with their partners for littering. Just throwing that out the window. There goes that cup I was drinking something from. Keep it in the car. Yeah, littering, the answer to today's Brain Buster. This is why we have those programs where you have to clean up the ditches. We'll get another Brain Buster live tomorrow morning, 5:35 a.m. on the Rock 108 Facebook page, and all sponsored by J&L Marine in Guttenberg.
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0: On the ice, Carolina Hurricanes tied the 2026 Stanley Cup Final with a 5-3 win over the Vegas Golden Knights. It was game four. Hurricanes captain Jordan Staal willed his team to victory. Now they'll bring home ice advantage back to Raleigh. Alec Burleson homer drove in three. That powered the surging St. Louis Cardinals to a 7-0 victory over the New York Mets. White Sox triumphed in a 10th inning showdown. They beat the Braves 6-5. Royals beat the Rangers 5-3. Athletics 7, Brewers 5. Tigers over the Twins 10-4. And the Rockies put the Cubs in the L column again, 7-3. Another way that FIFA is trying to extract money from the World Cup fans this summer, they're charging $79 for fans to have their name on the big screen at World Cup venues this summer, called the Super Shoutout Program. Fans can buy messages at fanspotlight.fifa.com for all 72 group stage matches. But to be clear, the shoutout gets displayed on the scoreboard during the pregame period and not during the match itself. Before it. And you're probably up on a list there with, I don't know, 100 other names.
2: Wait, is that me?
0: $79. NBA Finals tonight. Spurs versus the Knicks. Game 4 tips off at 7:30 p.m. Central Time. 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
8: You've got the moves. You've got the style. What you lack is the rock. Good thing you found us. Rock

0: 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If that's your first listen to Black Label Society ever, Name and Blood, it's one of the top charting hits for the band. But I would say go back there, find something else. When he teamed up with Ozzy on Stillborn, In This River. What else is there? Let's see here. What was the one that was on Guitar Hero? I'm blanking on that for a second. But he also had on his Book of Shadows, Somewhere Between Heaven and Hell, is one of my favorites. And if you're looking, that's a Zakk Wylde album instead of a Black Label Society, but it's such a great song. Maybe we dig that one up tomorrow for Throwback Thursday. Would that be fun? Yeah, let's do that. 7:52. Today's Daily Dumbass, this one comes to us as a suggestion from Alex Bussan in Dubuque. Alex says, take a look at this one. Louisiana man led state police on a chase that got very exciting when an alligator got involved. We're going to introduce you to 40-year-old Victor. Everyone say, hi, Victor. So did the alligator. Victor was wanted for reckless driving and a possible DUI when troopers tried to pull him over near New Orleans. Victor fled on foot, even jumping from an elevated roadway into a swamp. That's when police tracked him down again. He ran back into the marsh where an alligator bit his arms. Wow. So now the gators are on the cop's payroll. Despite the injuries, Victor kept trying to get away before officers finally caught up with him with the help of a drone. He was treated at a hospital and then taken to the jail, facing multiple charges, including impaired driving, hit and run, and resisting arrest. He could not resist the alligator in this case. Police say the incident is a dramatic reminder that impaired driving can lead to unpredictable and sometimes wild consequences. This is great. You got an alligator that gets involved. Jumps into the swamp. Gator's like, what? Oh, food. Awesome. Arr, gotcha. Dumbasses like this, you can send them my way like Alex did from Dubuque. Thank you very much for this one. Great one. This is exactly what I'm looking for. Brian at rock108.com, or you can find me on Facebook, Instagram as well. Just make sure you include the link for it, all right? 7:54, the news is next.
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6: Cedar Rapids fire investigators are working to figure out what caused a house fire that left one woman dead and another person seriously hurt. The fire happened in the 2600 block of Fruitland Boulevard Southwest near Jones Park. One person was able to escape the home but suffered potentially serious injuries. The names of those in the home have not been released. Two pets were also lost in that fire. The Iowa Division of Criminal Investigation arrested a former Tama County jailer accused of having sex with a 13-year-old girl. Prosecutors charged 21-year-old Clayton Killian with second-degree sex abuse. According to court documents, the teen claims they had sex several times in 2023 when Killian was 19 years old. The sheriff's office says the arrest did not involve his employment and they had no information he was committing a crime at the time. The Cedar Rapids City Council approved a new $4.5 million housing development on Mount Vernon Road Southeast. The money for that development comes from the federal government in response to the 2020 derecho. Construction would include 52 rental units. At least half of those have to be affordable for low to moderate income households. The Iowa Transportation Department is looking to reopen Highway 21 in Poweshiek County by Monday following a fatal train and semi-crash last week. That crash killed 14-year-old Robert Orton. He was a passenger in the semi his dad was driving that hit the train. More than 20 rail cars derailed. Officials say crews are fixing the track, the signals, as well as the guardrails. And Fairfax may create a traffic and safety committee to deal with growing concerns as construction continues on nearby data centers. Recently, the city's Fairfax Road radar sign recorded 81% of drivers speeding and 19 drivers going 75 miles per hour or more in a 25 mile per hour zone. One person was clocked at 95 miles per hour in that 25 mile per hour zone. Project representatives say part of the problem is road closures that have pushed construction traffic off its intended route and straight through the community. I'm Jim Mertens for breaking news alerts and headlines anytime. 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

0: 3 days grace. Don't want to go home tonight with Rock 108. A friend of mine introduced me to Discogs for the first time. And if you don't know what that is, it's a site that you can go and you can find CDs, and it gives you all the rundown of everything that you need to know about it, like the catalog number, the record label, some of the producers, and then you can keep your own collection, which is why he turned me onto the site. And I was like, oh, this is fascinating. And started taking things like the 3 Days Grace, which I remember the very first album, the self-titled album, we started playing I Hate Everything About You. And it wasn't in market. It wasn't at Best Buy. It wasn't in any of the other places yet because it was a brand new setup. So I had to travel. And when I was visiting my mom in central Minnesota, picked it up in a media play. So I had it. And so I had, you know, I guess what you would call a first pressing of 3 Days Grace. And I'm like, oh, okay. Well, there was another one that came out later. And I was like, well, as I'm typing that particular 3 Days Grace in, I was like, oh, this one's worth a little bit more. What's different? That's because it's the first run. It was going to be a limited run. And I was kind of impressed by that. But here's the problem with me, and some of you know. What's going to take out of my head is like, oh, well, what's in your stash? Right now, everything's locked up in my head. But if I can shift all of that over to a site like Discogs and go, oh, okay, it's over there now, and catalog that way. Makes it easier to sell some of it off, especially some of the deeper cut stuff and the radio singles. You guys use that? Do you enjoy it, the Discogs? Am I missing out on something? Is there a particular piece of the site that I'm should be using more of? Let me know. 319-234-5369. 825 forecast, including some storm activity. It's up next from KCRG TV9.
1: This is not headline news. FIFA has banned the use of vuvuzelas at the World Cup. Technically, they said fans can only use them when a team scores, but that's basically the same thing. Sharon Osbourne says the AI version of Ozzy that she's developing is not a cash grab. She says all the money it makes will be direct deposited. Nick Reiner says he wants his inheritance. Hell, he thought he'd take a stab at it. And a California woman found 20 sticks of dynamite in her garage. And since it was California, she also found a disheveled Mickey Rourke. This is not headline news on the Rock 108 Morning Show.
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7: Stay sky aware today. The TV9 First Alert forecast. Hot and humid. Storms likely through the afternoon and evening. Some of those strong to severe. We'll get to the upper 80s and low 90s. More storm chances tonight will drop to the upper 60s. Thursday starts dry. More storms by the late morning and afternoon. Some of those strong to severe with highs around 80. From the TV9 First Alert Weather Lab, I'm Justin Roberts on the Rock 108 Morning Show.
8: Starting the day at 79 in eastern Iowa. Sports is coming up. NHL Stanley Cup Finals. Now moving back to Carolina. Baseball from yesterday. And the NBA Finals coming up tonight. All of that in sports. 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

0: Chili Peppers, Under the Bridge with Rock 108. Wasn't under a bridge today, but while driving on the Brain Buster. In a survey, 61% of women have gotten upset with their partners for doing this while driving. The question and the answer up on the Rock 108 Facebook page now. But if you can't go to Facebook, you can type in the word Brain Buster. Make sure it's all one word. Autocorrect will get you. I saw two or three people yesterday where it got split up by autocorrect. Got to make sure it's all one word. Brainbuster to 319-234-5369. If you text that on over, you'll get the answer to today's question. We'll have another one going live tomorrow morning, 5:35 a.m. for the Brainbuster on the Rock 108 Facebook page and sponsored by J&L Marine in Guttenberg.
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0: Carolina Hurricanes tied the 2026 Stanley Cup Final with a 5-3 win over the Vegas Golden Knights in Game 4. The captain, Jordan Staal, for the Hurricanes willed his team to victory. Now they're bringing home the home ice advantage back to Raleigh. Alec Burleson, he homered and drove in three runs, powered the surging St. Louis Cardinals to a 7-0 victory over the New York Mets. White Sox, they triumphed in the 10th inning over the Braves, 6-5. Royals beat the Rangers, 5-3. Athletics, 7. Brewers, 5. Tigers over the Twins, 10-4. And the Rockies put the Cubs in the L column yesterday, 7-3. NBA Finals tipping off again tonight. That's Game 4 of the NBA Finals. Spurs and Knicks. New York leads the series 2-1. A tip-off scheduled for 7:30 p.m. Central Time. 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

0: 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It's 8:53 on this Wednesday, June the 10th. We've got Clue Me In. Three celebrity birthdays. It's actually, we've got a bonus birthday today because one of the ones that Russ will have to guess is twins. Yeah, why not? Twins in the world of rock and roll. We'll have that coming up here after 9 o'clock. Following the news, 30 minutes commercial free. Includes Soundgarden. We'll also have the Pretty Reckless with their new one, When I...
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1: I haven't woken up yet.
0: No?
1: No, it's one of those mornings.
0: It's because it's so damn muggy out there.
1: Yeah, you know what it was? I didn't close the blinds all the way before I went to bed, and the sun came streaming in, and I was up like a shot at like 6:30, and that's way too early for me because I go to bed at midnight, 1 o'clock, so... I had to like force myself back to sleep. I kept waking up and I'm a grumpy bastard.
0: Someone asked me if the sun is coming up earlier. And I don't know if it's just a perception thing because it's always going to be this way. It's just, you know, the shift in time, you know, the daylight savings time. Is that shifting at a different time frame than we were used to?
1: Sun shifts all year, doesn't it?
0: It sure does.
1: Yeah.
0: I said, well, no, it always comes up like this. And we'll hit the summer solstice and then it'll go away again.
1: I know. We're almost into the days are getting shorter.
0: Yes. Yes. I mean, it's kind of weird that, you know, when I'm heading on in, I start to see the beginnings of what would be sunrise.
1: Yeah.
0: I'm like, ooh, this is neat. But then we take it from there. Today on Wednesday, it's Clue Me In. So 3, actually a bonus. 4 celebrity birthdays today.
1: No, why?
0: Because one of the ones that you're guessing on are twins.
1: Nice.
0: Yeah. You have a 61-year-old actress and model, 65-year-old twins who are musicians, and a deceased actress and singer. All 3 of which, 4 in this case, I think you can get.
1: When you say the twins are musicians...
0: Mm-hmm.
1: Are they in like the same band together kind of thing?
0: They were in the same band together.
1: Okay.
0: Yeah, they're in the same band together.
1: Yeah.
0: We'll do that after the forecast, which does include some storms, next.
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1: It's hot and humid. Storms likely today. Some could be strong to severe. They're saying two rounds today. One that looks to be tracking to the north, and then one that could be coming through the corridor as well. Looking at a high right around 90 today. Chance of storms overnight tonight. Some could be strong to severe. Overnight low, 69. Then tomorrow, high of 80. Some could be strong to severe tomorrow for storms. And then mostly sunny as we get into Friday with a high of 80.
2: As my mother used to say, you sound like a broken record.
1: I do. It's 80 in Cedar Rapids, Waterloo, Cedar Falls. 83 in Iowa City. All right, today, clue me in. First, we start off with a 61-year-old actress and model. Remember, if you're playing along and you want to help Russ out, he does have a phone-a-friend option.
2: I'll be watching my Rusty Jock Facebook page.
1: The 61-year-old actress and model, born in Basingstoke, Hampshire, England. In her teens, loved punk fashion, so she dyed her hair pink and pierced her nose. But she's best known for her role as Vanessa in the first Austin Powers movie.
2: Okay.
1: Nothing for you.
2: No.
1: Huh? In 1995, a spokesmodel for Estee Lauder.
2: No.
1: Still nothing, huh?
2: No.
1: Well, she dated Hugh Grant when he got caught with Divine Brown in
2: 1995. Oh. Was she in Who Kills Jessica Rabbit, too? Or who? She dated... Oh, I remember this. Is there another clue?
1: Sure. Her first name would be the same as the Queen's.
2: Elizabeth Hurley.
1: Yes.
2: Damn it, I knew that.
1: Yeah. Well, see, you got clued in. That's right. The game. All right. The 65-year-old twin musicians born in Dayton, Ohio. One was the original bassist of the Pixies from 86 to 93.
2: The Seether guys? Who were the guys from... Keep going.
1: One was the original bassist of the Pixies from 86 to 93. The other, lead guitarist and co-vocalist in the Breeders with her sister.
2: We play them, right?
1: We have.
2: Do they have a current music out within the past year? No. But they're band together. One of them was in the Breeders. One of them was in...
1: They were both in the Breeders
2: Pixies.
1: Together.
2: Oh, they're both in the Breeders.
1: Mm-hmm. The last name of them is the same as a Howie Mandel game show.
2: Oh, the one with the suitcases.
1: Yes. What's that called?
2: Dial a Friend.
1: No.
2: Okay, no, nothing yet.
1: What was the name of Donald Trump's book?
2: Donald Trump's book was called How to Negotiate in 5 Easy Steps.
1: There was another one that he did back in the 80s, though.
2: It was called...
1: Art of the blank.
2: Oh, Art of the Deal.
1: Yes.
2: Kim Deal?
1: Yes. Kim and Kelly Deal.
2: I didn't know about Kelly. I knew about Kim Deal. I didn't know about Kelly.
1: Yeah. It doesn't look like they're identical, though.
2: No.
1: Yeah. So you got them.
2: Fraternal twins aren't real. They're
1: I knew you'd say that.
2: They're not twins. They're just siblings born at the same time. A twin is different.
1: So you got the bonus right.
2: I have twin snobbery. Sorry.
1: We've clued you in on these. Okay. Now this one here, you should be able to get this fairly quick. Deceased actress and singer, born in Grand Rapids, Minnesota in 1922, performed with her two older sisters in a vaudeville act called The Gum Sisters. The Gum Sisters.
2: That's a horrible name.
1: It's because that was their real name.
2: They gum. They're gummers.
1: Mm-hmm.
2: They,
1: okay. In 1935, she signed with Metro-Goldwyn-Mayer and had her biggest role of her career released in 1939. Okay. MGM. Nothing, huh?
2: Mm-mm.
1: You don't know Frances Gum?
2: No.
1: Frances Gum has another name that you might know because she likes ruby slippers.
2: That's her real name, Judy Garland?
1: Yes.
2: And she's from Ned's hometown?
1: No, he's Michigan, Grand Rapids, Minnesota.
2: Oh, Grand Rapids, Minnesota. Minnesota.
1: That's right. Yeah, Frances Gum.
2: Her name's Gum.
1: Yeah.
2: I'm glad they changed it.
1: The Gum Sisters.
2: Oh, my God.
1: You didn't see Liza Minnelli picking up the gum
2: no.
1: surname.
2: No.

0: Yeah, you got all three, four today.
1: What was the movie where they made her out to be such a beast? No wire hangers.
0: Oh, was that her, though?
1: Isn't it? Oh, no, it wasn't her.
0: No, I don't think it was. Because didn't that come out in the 70s?
1: Yeah.
0: She died in the late 60s.
1: Yeah, there's awful mothers everywhere. So.
0: Well, we've got the Deal Sisters right now. Here's the Breeders with Cannonball. With Rock 108. Yeah.

0: if you've used the phrase safe word at brunch.
1: You're living life loud.
0: Rock 108 for people who live life loud.

0: see there. Words is weapons on Rock 108, plus the birthday twins, the Breeders, Kim and Kelly Deal. Cannonball in there, too. They're not twins.
1: Yeah. Sisters.
0: By definition, aren't they twins? Yeah, I mean, if they were born at the same...
1: At the same time.
0: Same time-ish.
1: Yeah.
0: But I guess, yeah. It's only identical, though, that you count.
1: Yeah.
0: Okay.
1: Different yolks don't count.
0: I didn't think of it that way. What do you got for P1 birthdays?
1: I want to wish a happy birthday to Jessica Graciano.
0: Okay.
1: She was my GM in Connecticut when I worked for Cumulus, and it was the weirdest job interview I've ever had in my life. She said, I'm going to be in San Diego. We have a girlfriend's trip to San Diego. She said, I forget the beach. It was, you know, if San Diego's everything's a beach.
0: Yeah.
1: It was the beach that was further south down by the Mexican border. And she said, let's just meet me there at the hotel. Okay. So I met her there at the hotel. I was waiting in the little, it was a nice hotel, and there was a big area for like coffee and snacks. And she came down in a freaking bikini.
0: Oh.
1: 32-year-old, had a 32-year-old body.
0: Uh-huh.
1: Everything was tight and in the right place.
0: Did you know her at this point?
1: No.
0: Okay.
1: I had no clue. And she sat down like it was nothing. We did our interview.
0: How do you answer the typical interview questions when one is
1: dressed
0: in bikini?
1: Well, when she got to like my boobs, I was like, I didn't know what to say.
0: Yeah. Yeah. I don't know.
1: I came with my little folder with all my information in it. I was dressed SoCal-y. I was big into flip-flops during that time. I had my flip-flops on. I never wear shorts. But I was, you know, I was Southern California nice. And then she comes down in the, in the bikini.
0: You're showing your toes. She's showing you something else.
1: Yeah, it was amazing.
0: 32.
1: All right, happy birthday, P1 Shane Herzberg. Josh Kronk.
0: That's a great name.
1: It is a great name. Kay Siddell. Brent Bush. Hello, Brent Bush.
0: I wonder if he wears a bikini.
1: Yeah. Corey Dillon. Tim Townsend. Angela Eddy. Matt McDonald. Cole Schroeder. Jeremy Schwack. So many German names I can't pronounce. Kathy Lamphere. Corey Schroeder. Is that the same Schroeder I just announced? Cole Schroeder? No, different Schroeders.
0: Twins, maybe.
1: Yeah, Shane Allen, Will Hillpiper, and J.R. Miller. Happy birthday.
0: Tons of P1s in there for you.
1: Yeah, it's a big day for birthdays in P1 Nation.
0: Maybe you can get them a present. 7 acres in hell? Want to do that? 7 acres in hell. $625,000.
1: I'm destined.
0: If someone has told you to go to hell,
1: yeah,
0: you can do that now in Hell, Michigan.
1: Oh, okay.
0: New real estate listing reports that more than 7 acres in hell now available, and it's $625,000. Hell, Michigan is an unincorporated area of the state about 25 miles northwest of Ann Arbor, or about 60 miles west of Detroit.
1: Do the hand. Where is it on the hand?
0: Let's see here. Michigan, how do they do the thumb? The thumb is that way, right?
1: Yeah.
0: No, that's Wisconsin. Wisconsin has the thumb that way. Yeah, it's down here.
1: Oh.
0: Yeah.
1: Okay. So the southeast part of the state.
0: Yeah.
1: Okay.
0: I mean, I thought Detroit was hell enough, but I guess there's hell right here. And
1: not according to Bob Seger.
0: Potential buyer will receive Scream's Ice Cream Shop, the Hell's Chapel of Love, Damnation University, a post office, and a souvenir store.
1: So you own the whole town.
0: It's a roadside attraction, yeah.
1: I would love that.
0: Rusty's Hell.
1: I would love that. Rusty's Hell.
0: You know, and then you could be a little bit closer to Ned and his family. You know, because he's just up in Grand Rapids, Michigan.
1: Elizabeth and his mother's name's Elizabeth. God, I used to talk to his father all the time on Facebook. I can't remember his name. Very nice people.
0: If I was to take a guess, let's see here.
1: Ed.
0: It's sorry, Ed? Okay.
1: Yeah.
0: No, that makes more sense now. Because I was going to say like a Tim or something like that.
1: No, he's an Ed.
0: Just straight away?
1: Yeah, he's an Ed.
0: Ed and Ed?
1: Yeah.
0: I love it. Mom, I'm Coming Home from Ozzy, and we have the new one from Atreyu, All For You, lined up on The Rock 108.
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0: Trey and All For You with Rock 108. There are certain days that I have like a buffering sign above my head, and that's what I've got right now for the double shot lunch. I'm taking a look at it, and I'm buffering a little bit, trying to figure out what you're doing here. Are you doing?
1: It's kind of weird, isn't it?
0: Yeah. Mostly because you start off with a band that originated out of Peoria, Illinois, and then you end up doing some Southern rock. What you doing?
1: So it's epic swan song recordings from artists.
0: Oh, yeah.
1: These are all, if they died, the last things they released. If the bands broke up, it's the last big hit for them. These are rock's greatest swan songs today on the Double Shot Lunch. Junkie John suggested the topic, and then we had some fly-ins suggest some songs yesterday on the Facebook page, so it was a real group effort to get this one done yesterday.
0: Very diverse, too.
1: Uh-huh.
0: So that's what you're going to want to listen for. It's interesting, and if you can kind of plan ahead, that's fun, too.
1: For example, Prince's last album had Purple Rain. I was this close to putting Purple Rain in, but I didn't pull the trigger.
0: His last album? Really?
1: That's what AI told me.
0: That's wrong.
1: Is it?
0: That's massively wrong.
1: Oh, my God.
0: Yes.
1: I'm glad
0: super,
1: I didn't do
0: super
1: it.
0: Super wrong.
1: What was his last album?
0: Not that. It was something that was released at Target.
1: No kidding?
0: Yeah. Oh, there wasn't
1: did it have a hit?
0: There wasn't a hit on it, but...
1: Well, maybe nothing charted on it.
0: I mean, the last charting song he would have had probably would have been in the pop sector. Would that have been 7? That was released in the middle of the 90s. Oh, 7. Watch them fall. Geez. You know, that's...
1: Well, I hope all my others are right.
0: Well, and...
1: I know some of them are just from my own personal experience.
0: Yeah. Well, and there's one of them. It's like, well, yeah, that is their swan song because they didn't last on this planet. Mm-hmm. That's as far as I'm going to go.
1: I know exactly which one you're talking about. So it's going to be an interesting lunch.
0: The band that has a brand new album and has been confirmed, it's done. The new album from Breaking Benjamin is done. We've got the Diary Jane coming up in 30 minutes commercial free.
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0: 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Also, Five Finger Death Punch. I like it. That cover of Bad Company they do. I just think they did a really nice job on that. It's Russ. Good morning. Happy hump day. Guess what day it is?
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2: Hot and moist with storms likely today and tomorrow. That's your forecast. It's easy. Nirvana now. 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

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The Rush Tour has begun, and everybody's talking about it and posting videos online. This is from my favorite era of Rush, the MTV era, and Tom Sawyer.

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The last song Casey Kasem ever announced on his Top 40 radio countdown, Shy Down, Second Chance. 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

Well, that was an unfortunate EAS test that obliterated most of that song. But it's Beartooth. People online heard it all. 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

0: Rock 108 Linkin Park, One Step Closer with Russ. Wondering why gas prices have come down almost a buck in the past few weeks. And I don't know why, because nobody else I know is having their gas prices go down. My brother in California is still paying almost $7 a gallon.
1: Hey, P1 Nation, it's Brian Marshall. 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I'll be broadcasting 11 until 1 at the grand opening of Dick's House of Sport. 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

0: Rock 108, big fat hit song from the new music playlist, the B Rotation. That's Evanescence. And who will you find?
1: People don't realize that glaucoma is one of the leading causes of blindness.
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0: 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That's from the A rotation of our new music playlist. Coming up, Double Shot Lunch. We're doing a weird one. This all came about on Facebook yesterday between Judgy John and a bunch of listeners. We put together a Swan Song show. These are the last songs released by either artists who died or bands that broke up. It's kind of an interesting all-over-the-place Double Shot Lunch coming up in just...
1: Coming soon, from the producers of the movie, The Men Who Stare at Goats.
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4: 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Storms are on the way. I'm sure you've been advised by the EAS, and we'll get several more. Marilyn Manson now, Rock 108.

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1: 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They're an amazing place. Lunch today is a theme lunch. We're doing the swan songs for bands and artists. Who either died or it was their last album together. Mudvayne's last album in the iteration that we knew. They kind of broke up after this. They reformed. But this was definitely their swan song. Scarlet Letters from Mudvayne at Rock 108.

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2: 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Dimebag Darrell's last album and last release was this song, Pride, as he got murdered when he was touring with the same band, Damage Plan, at Rock 108, Swan Song edition of the Double Shot Lunch.

Well, Dime's brother unfortunately had a swan song with the band Hell Yeah. This is the last thing Hell Yeah released before Vinny died. This is Welcome Home, Hell Yeah, at Rock 108. It's Swan Songs today on the Double Shot Lunch.

One of the most memorable swan songs by a band is the Lynyrd Skynyrd band, whose plane crashed just before the release of their album Street Survivors. This is the last charted song from Lynyrd Skynyrd. What's your name at Rock 101?

0: Dave Williams of the band Drowning Pool had his swan song on August 14th, 2002 at Ozfest. He passed away, leaving just this one great song, Bodies, at Rock 108.
1: Let the bodies hit the floor. Let the bodies hit the floor. Let

Well, and the final swan song today belongs to The Doors, their final release off their final album. And a perfect song for today. 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

That's the new one from Detroit band Eva Undefired. It features Maria Brink. It's called Villainous. As the storms move out of Cedar Rapids, so if you're east of us, you're next. 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

0: 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Smashing Pumpkins did 1979. Before that, mercifully, we wrap up the lunch hour today. 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

0: 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That's The Architects. How's things at 380 and Diagonal? I think there was a jackknife semi-tractor trailer during the storm that might be impacting traffic. Let me know if you have any information.
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0: It's kind of like Viking metal, but it's not.
1: That's true.
0: It is. Yeah. It could be name a Viking band.
1: Amon Amarth.
0: It could be Amon Amarth.
1: It could be. Which Amon Amarth fans are probably going like, what the hell are you talking about?
0: Well, whatever.
1: Yeah, you know. You're never going to make a metalhead happy, nor are you going to make nerds happy either.
0: That's
1: so
0: true.
1: Talk about two types of people that will never be happy.
0: I am not happy today.
1: Why is that?
0: Because the thunderstorms stole my mojo today.
1: Yeah, you were getting buzzed every 5 seconds.
0: Oh, my God. And I learned from you.
1: Yeah.
0: And I learned how to pause so that, like, we don't miss commercials and that kind of thing.
1: Yeah.
0: And during the lunch, I had this fantastic ending. Riders on the Storm was the final song of the lunch. Mm. And I had this fantastic ending that wrapped up the whole lunch and tied everything together. And one of the things came in.
1: And that's what ruins it, man. Just like when it happens during the 420. It always only happens during the 420. But today, you got that. You got that honor.
0: Right. But then I added Rust to the equation.
1: Well, how'd you do that?
0: I hit stop. And for some reason, there's several ways to stop this machine. And the one I choose, when you start up again, starts from the beginning.
1: Oh.
0: So I had Riders on the Storm instead of the voice track. I had Riders on the Storm that kept starting. And a commercial would play, and then Riders on the Storm would start again.
1: Oh, my Lord.
0: Like,
1: what is happening?
0: I don't understand.
1: But do you get that kind of quality radio from a place that's just programmed like computers? I don't
0: know.
1: No,
0: you don't.
1: Yeah, that's why you get.
0: There's no live person to screw things up.
1: Yeah, man. You know what? And that's what makes us personable.
0: Oh, my God.
1: Well, you know, you survived. You made it to the end.
0: I know.
1: You know. There's no more. I don't see any storms right now. I don't know what's happening later on today, but
0: what happens is when things go wrong, I would be a terrible airline pilot. Because when things go wrong, I just push buttons.
1: That wouldn't work on an airline, man. That's probably the worst thing you could do.
0: I don't stay calm and try and work through it. I just push buttons.
1: And this one will work, right? Nose tail starts dive tailing down.
0: Oh, God. So to everybody who listened to the lunch today, sorry. It was great until the last 30 seconds.
1: I think going to hell is what capped it off to be the best way possible.
0: Again,
1: makes it sound cool.
0: Captain Dead Air, they used to call me.
1: Oh, really?
0: Yeah.
1: let's get you a badge. Yeah.
0: You ready to go?
1: Yeah.
0: 30 minutes commercial free for Club Ned. We'll kick things off with that huge band from the 90s that seemingly were everywhere, selling millions and millions of albums. Next.
2: Welcome aboard, P1 Nation. 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Make sure we have hands up, horns up, and should you feel the need to flash, please do so now. Enjoy the ride.
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4: Fake news. As part of the sanctions, Biden has ordered all Americans to return their Russian mail order brats. It's true. Sorry, Svetlana.
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0: he's done nothing but pizza, Surge, and heavy metal. 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

Russ, Ned, Alex, Boston Mike, and a phony named Tori. 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

0: Everlast, what it's like on Rock 108. Hey, it's Ned, and there's a big sporting event that most Americans don't really seem to care about, and that is the World Cup. Yeah, the World Cup is happening, and according to a new poll, 54% of Americans are not interested at all in the World Cup, and some of them, you know, well, they will see where they go. Meanwhile, 72% of American fans would bet against the U.S. when it comes to national team for money. So, do you care about the World Cup happening? I mean, it's a huge event. It's massive when it comes down to it. But, you know, over here we got football where you're ramming into each other and kicking each other's ass. So it's a little different over here. But, man, it's crazy how big, in this case, football is across all in the world. And then when you come back to America, it's like you slam into a son of a bitch and you have a good time. So, yeah, even though while not a ton of people are caring about the World Cup, well, it's a pretty big deal that it's happening here in America, and that is tomorrow. So, pretty crazy, right? Yeah, it's kind of cool to see, though. All right, stick around. Got Seether and Pearl Jam. I'll come anyway next for you on Rock 108.
1: Hey, P1 Nation, it's Brian Marshall. 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

0: The Who, Lost Soul, featuring Johnny Hawkins of Nothing More on Rock 108. Hey, it's Ned. You've listened to me long enough at this point. You've heard me say plenty of times, get off your damn phone. Well, yeah, that's one thing I'm trying to do a little bit less these days because, you know, it's so easy to get stuck in the doom scroll, essentially. And me, here at work, I scroll all day. And I get home, what do? Scroll some more. So did you know that you can't go to a sporting event, concert event, without seeing people with their heads buried in their phones? Such amazing events going on. What do? Yeah, look at your Facebook feed. And then there's probably fathers who get caught scrolling during a child's birth. It's awful. Well, did you know that in a new survey, 1 in 10 adults admit that they've missed a once-in-a-lifetime moment because why? You were too busy looking at that stupid little square that you hang on in your hands. Yeah, you miss out on a lot of stuff by just looking down, down, down. Now, 46% of them admit that they scrolled during situations where they should have been present, like a birthday party, family gathering, or even while sightseeing, go figure. And 52% of people say they've been so distracted by their phone that they've had to rewind a movie or TV show to figure out what's going on. Then why the hell are you even turning it on? Dude, there's plenty of times that I have gone to the movie theater and then I see some of that little square go up in the corner of my eye. Now, it doesn't bother me as much as it used to, but it's still annoying. It's like, dude, just put down the phone or get the hell out of here if you're going to do that. So, yeah. But here's one thing that I'm going to point out is that a lot of times we pick up that phone without even a clear reason of doing it. You all of a sudden look at your phone and you're like, oh, I just want to see what time. But I might as well scroll. I got a notification. Do your best to be present in the moment, especially you concert goers out there. Take a few pictures, fine. But for those that are filming the entire damn thing in front of me at the show, stop.
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0: Sun's peeking through in some areas, which means humidity is starting to go up, up, and up. Tomorrow, high of 79, strong to severe storms possible throughout the day.

0: 7 Dust, Unbreakable on Rock 108. Hey, it's Ned. Stick around, man. 30 minutes of the good stuff. Gonna kick off. We got Trey U coming up for you along some Theory of a Dead Man. Plus, 420 Music Meeting coming your way next.
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0: know about you, but I'd go for a Maid Rite. I haven't had one of those.
1: Don't like Maid Rites.
0: What?
1: Sorry.
0: How wise is that?
1: I just think they're weird.
0: Yeah. Loose meat sandwich.
1: I'm okay with loose meat sandwiches, but make it a sloppy Joe. Put onions and tomato sauce and Worcestershire.
0: Yeah.
1: But
0: give it more flavor.
1: Yeah, the Maid Rite doesn't have much flavor for me.
0: Yeah, I mean, you got to put a good amount of ketchup and mustard on
1: it. I get more of a hit from the pickles and mustard than I put it on there.
0: Yeah. There's one in Cedar Rapids I haven't tried yet, Lucy's. The one I know pretty well is Cedar Falls. That has, like, the classic. You know, all they have is, like, that bar seating old diner style. Right. I love that one.
1: I mean, I think if you were raised on Maid Rites, you'd probably love them.
0: Probably. And you get two of them, you're good to go with some cheese on it.
1: Mm. There are people in China that were raised on, you know, the weirdest fish in the world, and they love it because they were raised on it.
0: Right.
1: All right, I have a question for you.
0: All right.
1: So I'm looking at the Rock Press today.
0: The Rock Press.
1: And there's a big meme, not meme, but a big picture.
0: Okay.
1: And it's a picture of Shinedown, and it says, Shinedown earns number one hit with Young Again.
0: With Young Again. Okay.
1: And I'm saying, how can they haven't released that yet.
0: Right.
1: Shinedown have scored their first number one on Billboard's Hot Hard Rock Songs chart with Young Again.
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0: Okay.
1: And this is where the industry is getting weird, because radio's not playing that yet.
0: No, I don't even know that it existed.
1: it's an album cut off the new album.
0: Okay.
1: Which I think is probably going to be the next single.
0: Yeah.
1: But people are finding it on their own, which I love.
0: No, that's good. As long as you're finding the music, man, that's all we care about.
1: So let's hear a little piece of it and see if it's worthy.
0: All right. '80s

0: Oh, it's going to make me all nostalgic.
1: Yeah, definitely. It's a coming of age song.
0: Oh, my
1: yeah.
0: God. It's about growing up and all the fun we used to have.
1: Love those kind of songs, man. Oh, my gosh. Yeah, that's cool. And it sounds off. It's off to a very good start.
0: I smell a hit.
1: Yeah.
0: As soon as we get service with it, obviously, we will get it on the radio. That's just a YouTube video, and we can't play those.
1: No. Yeah, they're not that great of a quality.
0: And that, too. Yeah. Not great quality.
1: Not good. I mean, that is. Oh, my gosh. I keep it honest here.
0: Ned, wake up.
1: It's always come on, 4 Ned. O'clock, man. It gets me every time. There's no sun outside. There's like all the clouds, but whatever. Shinedown, of course, probably going to be playing that at the Velocity Fest show.
0: You know how to stop yawning?
1: How's that?
0: Pick one of my eyes and look at it.
1: Well, that's, you know.
0: Just look right at me when you're talking.
1: You know me. I'm terrible with eye contact.
0: You'll be so up in your head about maintaining eye contact, you won't yawn.
1: Like, which direction is he looking? I don't know. There's another thing that's like that where you do the hiccups and then you take both of your pinkies, supposedly, and you, like, put them on your eyelids or whatever, and like the lightest touch, like the light, like an atom in between where you're going. And apparently that helps cure your hiccups.
0: Of hiccups?
1: Yeah, I know. I kind of want to try it, but I have to get the hiccups first. So I don't know if that's ever going to happen. It's been a long time since I've had
0: it. It hasn't happened to me here, but when I was in Baltimore on the air, I was doing afternoons like you.
1: Yeah.
0: And maybe it was because it was a couple hours after lunch. I don't know why, but I would get these massive hiccups.
1: Oh, man. When they get you, man, the kid's like, oh, I can't get rid of these damn
0: things. You're on the air, you just have to go with it. You can't stop it.
1: Yeah, yeah. And that was during the times where we were trying to be somewhat professional on the air. Nowadays,
0: not me.
1: We're like,
0: no, I've never tried to be professional.
1: Ripping and farting all over the place. Yeah, that's what we do, man. You know,
0: part of the charm.
1: Yes, well, we are charming,
0: yes.
1: As we say. We are very charming, yes. Over here. So, yeah, 420 today, though, it's I'm going to call it New Music Wednesday today. I don't know why I just felt like playing the song, but this band, Brian played them on New Music Monday, which was all fine and good. The band
0: this,
1: called
0: this week,
1: this week, I okay. believe. Band's called Moon Fever.
0: He did play it this
1: okay,
0: week.
1: Okay, cool. And when we first had them, we did play like a song. They sounded kind of indie rockish, you know, a little
0: we've
1: bit. Some of the early stuff.
0: We've played two songs by them in the past. I looked
1: yeah,
0: them up.
1: Yeah, and now they have like I want to say. A newer sound, maybe a more modern sound, if you want to go that direction with this song. And I'm kind of curious what a more modern sounding Moon Fever.
0: Do you know anything about the band?
1: I remember just meeting them out in Vegas a bunch of years back.
0: I will look it up during the break and we'll find out more.

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10: 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Follow them on Facebook, which a little bit ago, four hours ago, they posted some of Sean's work. And by the way, their post today says, who wants to get inked up today? Hit us up right now, and we have time. And Sean's only charging $100 an hour all day.
11: Is that good?
10: So that's pretty good, okay. Actually. Yeah, that's actually around, I think, $50 less than what Modern is charging today. So get a good deal. Go over and over. Owens Mark Tattoo, Metaphysical Emporium. So
11: up
10: the first...
11: where are they? Up in... Independence.
10: Yeah. The first song we played by Moonfever was called Forever Sleep. And it had, like, kind of this...
11: Great song!
10: Yeah, great song, and it had this like kind of indie rockish Cage the Elephant kind of sound to it. And I wish, you know what? You know, here you go. Here, I'll just do this. Here, what button do I push? Sound familiar? Yeah, we played the heck out of that one for a little while, and now they have a newer song, and it's called Bury Me, and it's got a little bit of a more, 3 Days Grace vibe to it, in my opinion.
11: I am going to tickle your memory.
10: The memory of ticklage.
11: I'm going to tickle your memory right now.
10: Be careful with that memory, man.
11: Cece, our morning girl, back in the day.
10: Yeah.
11: This band is from Seattle.
10: Oh, cool. All right.
11: And I believe she knew, was in recovery with, or slept with one of the members of the band. I can't remember.
10: All right.
11: I can't remember which.
10: Tells those stories, man. Who knows?
11: But I think there was a Cece connection because she, of course, was from Seattle. And this band is from Seattle. They're called a high-energy stadium rock foundation with gritty alternative rock sensibilities.
10: Stadium rock.
11: Heavily influenced by the grunge scene, reminiscent of bands like Alice in Chains, Queens of the Stone Age, and The Doors. That's what
10: The Doors?
11: I don't know how that's on there.
10: Maybe that's one song I just played. Maybe a little Doors in there, maybe, I suppose. Yeah, well, let's see. Since they're Seattle-based, what's maybe they love themselves some good old tossed salad and scrambled eggs, Russ. 319-234-5369. The text line. Send a message to Rusty Jock on Facebook. 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

0: 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Bury Me, Rock One Awaits.
1: They are heavier than I remember, and definitely still melodic.
0: Yeah, yeah, I like the harmony as well too in the chorus.
1: Interesting tune.
0: Yeah, again, I get a 3 Days Grace vibe definitely from that, and you know, we played both of them just now. You got a sample of their original song we played, and now you have that. So let's see what people think.
1: Sitting here in the chair at Odin's Mark Inc. Getting ink right now, digging the 420.
0: Hey, rock and roll.
1: That is an email from Jared Gnomey.
0: Oh, that's awesome, man. Well, thanks for venturing out there.
1: Gnomey. Jerry, well, whatever.
0: Maybe his name's just Gnome.
1: He knows who he is.
0: Yeah, Gnome? It's Gnome, Gnome Chomsky.
1: The 420 takes away tattoo pain.
0: That's good.
1: There's no ink pain when you're listening to the 420.
0: Especially when you're getting it on your elbow. The worst. The freaking worst.
1: I have to start with Tom the Farmer because Maid writes.
0: Yes.
1: His wife Candace makes them.
0: Oh, that's cool.
1: At home.
0: Yeah, yeah.
1: And he said she puts brown sugar in her Maid writes. So good.
0: Yeah.
1: See, that's how you do it. You got to doctor it up.
0: You do. You have to put some toppings on there. What's that song? Brown sugar. Why do you taste so good? I forget who this thing's
1: at. Oh, Ned.
0: Who is that?
1: Ned.
0: I can't remember who that is.
1: Rolling Stones, you have to know.
0: I guess. I didn't know. So I was way off.
1: You young bastards, get off my lawn.
0: No song, though.
1: Tom also says, tell Ned to try Burt's Bees chapstick on the eyelids to heal hiccups.
0: You know,

0: I love that listeners know our rotation.
1: It is pretty fun.
0: Tony Reader Writer, I wasn't able to listen the first 2 days this week. I should have kept the streak alive. What does that mean? He didn't like it?
1: Yeah, I mean, I would say, he doesn't like it, and he doesn't want to be with us anymore.
0: Mr. Awesome Mustache, Devin Hauber.
1: Mr. Awesome Mustache.
0: I remember seeing them a couple years back at Rockfest. It was a pretty solid set. I like this new sound. Definitely heavier.
1: That's cool.
0: Kent Holland, I liked it. They have their own sound. 4.2 out of 5. That's a pretty good score.
1: Yeah.
0: Steve Hyatt, I remember this band. Thought they were pretty good. And I remember CC, too.
1: Yeah.
0: This is definitely the best song they've ever put out. I dig it.
1: Dang, we might have something here, Russ.
0: Haley Joe, I loved it on Monday, and I still love it now. Instant A rotation worthy.
1: What is he going? 3 in a row here.
0: Holy crap.
1: 3-ish in a row-ish.
0: It's wild to me how it sounds so different from Forever Sleep.
1: Yeah.
0: I like bands that are artistic and move around with their sound.
1: Just a couple things. Yeah.
0: Juno Kerr, Wicked something tattoos up in Waterloo.
1: That's, you know, first of all, it's called Eternal Ink, but my first tattoo shop I ever went to was called Wicked Ways.
0: Was it really?
1: Yeah, that's funny.
0: Wicked Pissa Tattoos. Wicked Pissa. That's what we say in Boston.
1: Yeah.
0: Sounds like Whiskey Bar to me.
1: Whiskey Bar.
0: What does that mean?
1: I don't know. Is there a song called Whiskey Bar?
0: I don't know. John Rundle. Hey, yes, not bad at all. I'm going to have to check out the rest of their music.
1: Yeah.
0: Joe Dooley. Also, Lucy's is awesome.
1: Oh, yeah, in Cedar Rapids. I got to try it out. You know, I know it's just another typical loose meat sandwich, but, you know.
0: I like mine with tomato paste and onions chopped up.
1: Got to have the onions. Yeah, I will agree on the onions.
0: Yeah, it adds the texture, too, especially if you leave them a little crunchy.
1: Oh, yeah. Yeah, I got to have that fresh onion.
0: Leave them a little crunchy. Boston Mike Ryan. What?
1: Whoa, how you doing, bro?
0: The Doors do Whiskey Bar.
1: Ah, dang it. Of course he would know.
0: Of course Mike
1: Good
0: knows.
1: Job, Mike.
0: He's our classic rock guy.
1: He's got it up.
0: That's all I have. What do you got?
1: Texan-wise, Mary from Waterloo. I love his voice, but I prefer how they sounded in Forever Sleep, which was awesome, and I wish you had add that one in rotation.
0: I think I do. Let's play it after the 420.
1: Yeah, I'll throw it back on. I mean, I think I prefer
0: the Forever Sleep a little, maybe just because I'm more familiar.
1: All right, well, let's see. David Parsons has a little Chris Cornell edge to it. Rotate it.
0: That's high praise.
1: Yeah, a little bit. John from Cedar Rapids, I like it. Rotate it. P1 wobbles 10 seconds in, and I hate it, and listen for it a little longer, and I still like it. It's too generic sounding for me. Matt from Marion, 0.0, a musical abortion. I'm okay never hearing that again. That song just rubbed me the wrong way. Good day, gents. Wow. Think he needs a little bit of excitement in his life. He needs to snap into a Slim Jim. P1 balls, I dig it. Spin it. Jab from Cresco, I like this one. At least it's the very least B rotation worthy. That's our first B rotation, by the way. Moser's Moments from Dundee, of course. A bit hard for me. Won't be on my playlist, but it's not terrible. Zach from Iowa, major Skillet vibes. Don't hate it. Just sounds like Skillet without a church thing going on. Hallelujah. P1 Gas Man, not too bad of a song. I can see it in B rotation. With it being so humid outside, I could give the song 8 swamp asses out of 10. It's very swampy.
0: Yeah, we're getting into swamp ass weather, no doubt.
1: P1 Text from Central City. It sounds like a hell yeah, or 6 a.m. Not bad. Dirty Dave. My song was very mid, wanted so much more, and there was so much room for more, but it was just mid. Maybe another listen will change my mind. And my wife was also talking over the song, so that didn't help. Zach from Janesville, 8 out of 10. Mystery number, brand new P1 here, named Adam, long time listener, first time commenter. Hooray, Adam. I agree. 3 days grace and a little bit of Skillet vibes. Could be a grower. Lumber hauler approved. And he even has his very own approval. Adam, you are welcome among us here.
0: How does he have his own approval?
1: He already came up with a lumber hauler approved.
0: Oh, yeah. They all have that.
1: I like it. Meg Brink, I gave them 4 on Monday, and if Moon Fever and Bury Me is spelled correctly, they get a 5. And it is. There's no crazy V's for U's or anything like that in their name, so you're okay. And also Matt from Marion, since I made that Slim Jim comment. Incidentally, I love Slim Jims. Yeah, I agree.
0: Who doesn't,
1: Slim
0: really?
1: Slim Jim is good. Last time I had a Slim Jim, it gave me, like, really bad digestional issues, so I guess I snapped into it a little too hard.
0: Yeah, maybe.
1: Ooh, yeah. I'm going to go hang out in the toilet. That's what I'm going to do, brother. Yeah.
0: By the way, what did your post mean?
1: What post?
0: When there's a big storm, the power goes down, and you need an extra 100,000 watts of awesomeness, trust the experts at Rock 108.
1: That was not me. I think Mike posted that.
0: Mike who?
1: Boston Mike.
0: Oh.
1: Yeah, because you remember he used to do the power thing, and... and
0: right.

0: got in trouble for slapping bumper stickers and stuff. Yeah. Okay, I remember now.
1: Since there's a lot of power out, it's like, hey, these rock went away. We charge you
0: up. It just showed up on my timeline for some reason. Judgy John, there's no reason to tell us when you missed the 420. I hope you caught the lunch.
1: Yeah. I mean, where have you been, man? Hasn't been here all day. What's going on? Well, go check out Moon Fever. Bury Me, Rock 108's Facebook page. Comment, share, do it there. Sound good, Rose?
0: See ya.
1: Well, we played that Forever Sleep by Moon Fever, so we played a little. Let's play the full thing. 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

0: Kings, gone, gone, gone. Rock 108, hey, it's Ned. So we ran into a small snag with our kitchen remodel situation, which is fine. It's typical when it comes to any kind of kitchen remodel or any kind of remodeling, essentially. But we were taking down one of the walls, all the cabinets and all that stuff. And then all of a sudden we realized, because we have the cabinets lined up, but they're supposed to be lined up, that's what's laid out. All of a sudden, we realize that one of the walls doesn't quite line up with the way it's supposed to. So one's higher and one's lower. So they are looking at it and going, ah, crap. So let's see how that turns out. That's why anytime that you choose to do any kind of thing in your house, if you're a DIYer, do it right. Because the previous owner, you never know what's behind those cabinets, man. You never know. Puddle of Mud and More coming your way next 30 minutes of nonstop rock on Rock 108.
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Hey, it's Ned. Stick around, man. I've got more rock coming up for you, of course. Alice in Chains and Skillet, plus some fresh nerdy notes with Ned. 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
0: Right now, mostly cloudy skies, but it looks like we still have some light rain and some strong storms possibly coming into the area. Tomorrow, strong storms continue again with a high of 79.

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2: 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But first, the Amity... I can never say Amity Affliction right. It's Hell Down Here! Is it hell?

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0: New rock from Tim Montana, Break Me Down on Rock 108. Hey, it's Ned. Stick around, man. I got some Soundgarden, Old School Marcy Playground coming your way next. Going back to those old Now That's What I Call Music days. Volume 1.
1: Puedo rastrear a miembros de mi familia que sirvieron desde la Primera Guerra Mundial hasta hoy. 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
2: 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My wife is on the warpath. She found out about my secret drinking and my boo thing on Skid Row. Wish me luck. 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
2: Cloudy mostly right now. 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Pretty much what you had today is going to be

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0: 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Hey, it's Ned. I'm out of here, man. Done for the day. Excuse me. Hard Drive XL. Lou Brutus is the next. As always, find me on Facebook, Ned on Air, or do all the other stuff, too. I'm also on TikTok and Twitch and all that good stuff. And I will see you tomorrow. Of course, Hard Drive XL with Lou Brutus. 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